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1: So we've heard of burnout, right? Where at work you're feeling stressed and stretched way too thin. But now there's this thing called bore out. It's when your job isn't overwhelming, it's actually underwhelming. Where you're not feeling a challenge, a spark. You're just dealing with the same old day after day until you're restless, detached, wondering why you even care, right? Where burnout is you being overloaded, bore out is, well, being bored out of your mind. Either way, something needs to change.
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1: Elton John, your song, very first hit for Elton and Bernie Taupin in 1970. And here's the Bangles, Walk Like an Egyptian, all-girl band from Los Angeles.

0: B101. Michael Jackson from the Thriller album in the first half of the 80s, and Billie Jean, spelled just like Billie Jean King, B-I-L-L-I-E. Now, Quincy Jones, his producer, wanted him to change that title to Not My Lover because he thought it would be confused with the tennis star Billie Jean King, but Jackson won that battle, and Billie Jean King just happened to be a great friend of his. But this was about a girl who claimed MJ was the father of her child. And it's based on a woman who used to stalk him. I mean, she'd do everything from hanging out in the front of Neverland with a lawn chair with a pina colada saying, "Hey, Michael, I'm your baby mama." So this song was him dealing with her.
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1: Genesis, that's all. We got Cope here with you on the third shift. And it's hump day, too. Huey Lewis in the news. Do you believe in love? I'll tell you how to win some cash, too, in a few minutes.

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1: It's the Black Crowes. Snubbed a couple times in the Rock and Roll Hall of Fame, but they are playing the Hollywood Bowl in August. That's an honor. This is Van Morrison, Brown Eyed Girl.

0: The 80s and more, B101. Night Ranger and Sister Christian. I've dug a little deeper on the story behind the song. First of all, I have said before it was called Sister Christy, and it was Kelly Kigge, the co-lead vocalist and drummer's, a 10-year younger kid's sister. Okay? And it was a Sweet 16 song. But she spelled her name Christy, K-R-I-S-T-Y, because he was spelled Kelly Kigge, K-E-L-L-Y, and the Kigge's with a K. So it's Christy Kigge. Anyway, it became known as Sister Christian because that's what the audience thought he was singing originally, Sister Christy, and they just heard it as Christian, so they changed the name.
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0: B101. From 1991, that's Two Princes by the Spin Doctors. I dug a little deeper on that particular song, and it turns out that Chris Barron from the band, and by the way, the lead vocalist in the band always wore funny hats, but he said, you know, I loved reading, and I loved The Lord of the Rings and The Hobbit, and Sir Gawain and the Green Knight. So I was really into fantasy fiction and stuff like that. I wrote the song when I was 19, coming out of childhood. And as a child, I loved wizards and kings and queens and princes and princesses. So I made it Two Princes.
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1: It's like 3 minutes after 3 o'clock in the morning on the third workday of the week. A lot of threes. And this is Life is a Highway. Tom Cochran from the Disney Cars movies.

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1: ABBA, Dancing Queen. You got the Cope and Queen. David Bowie, Under Pressure. This is, every time I run a survey, it's the number one duet in rock and pop.

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1: I just threw it back to 1988. Number 6 hit for Tracy Chapman, Fast Car. And then it was picked up again by Luke Combs. In fact, he did a duet with her on that song on the Country Music Awards, the CMAs. And it became a hit all over again. I think it went number 7. Always in the top 10, you know?
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Later this morning, David and Meredith are here to help you start your day. 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
1: Huey Lewis in the news, the power of love, a little after 4 in the morning with Mark Coppola. This is Buffalo Springfield, for what it's worth. That was the phrase back in the 70s. In New York, the phrase is

0: B101.
1: That's Madonna, Papa Don't Preach. She stepped away from her musical biopic for now. And this is Starship, one of their many number ones in the 80s. Nothing's going to stop us now. And how you can win some cash starting next week in a few minutes.

0: 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Cope here. Only DJ likes to party, Mark Coppola. And you can always throw a bigger party if you have more cash. So starting on Monday, we're going to start throwing out keywords again that you can enter right here. And you could instantly win $1,000 of what I like to call WAM. Stands for walking around money. It all starts on Monday. Just make sure if you enter a keyword, you pay attention to your smartphone. An unknown number may come in. Don't blow it off. It might be us with your money.
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0: Hey, you got here just in time. Another song is about to start, and smells like you used the good shampoo this morning.
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0: Did you hear about the RoboCop that was fired in Dublin, Ohio? This was a security robot, and for the last year, they've been giving it a trial run. And supposedly this robot's duty, that's right, I said duty, was keeping tabs on a public parking garage. And after less than a year on the job, given the boot. So it's called Nightscope, and it's a security robot. And they called it Dubbot. And it was brought in with the goal of deterring crime, supporting emergency response, and giving the city an alternative. It's a way to monitor the public space. And they said, according to the time put in, zero arrest, no tickets or criminal cases. This thing was basically like a decoration.
1: Oh, no. So, but is that because people weren't doing the crimes because they knew the robot was roaming around?
0: You know? I don't know. After a year with nothing going on, it could be. It could have been a deterrent. But I would think the pros in Dublin, Ohio would have said, what a wonderful deterrent. Yes, I would imagine the cost may not equal it.
1: There you go.
0: But the city felt they'd seen enough of Dubbot. I tell you, it would have worked had they taken a human brain from an officer that passed in the line of duty.
1: Oh, my.
0: Then they take the brain and they put it in the robot with the soul of the person.
1: Oh.
0: Then this person starts remembering its previous life.
1: David.
0: What?
1: Is that the movie RoboCop?
0: Oh, that's the movie RoboCop.
1: Isn't that the
0: exact plot? I thought it was a good idea.
1: Yeah, I've heard that somewhere before.
0: Maybe. We'll try.
2: You're waking up with David Jones and Meredith Michaels.
3: You guys have so much variety and fun. I love it.

0: Taylor Swift and Travis Kelce.
1: The amount of videos I've seen about how the streets were shut down in New York City all over, trying to get people to Madison Square Garden. It's super secret about no phones inside, etc. But it is absolutely bonkers what they pulled off, changing that place from a stadium, an indoor stadium, to a wedding venue.
0: A wedding venue. That's a lot of lattice and flowers.
1: And pipe and draping is what that's called.
0: Now, there's been a little blowback considering what's happening and you know, the state of, you know, there's heat waves. There's the 4th of July. There's the World Cup. And it's like, we're going to throw this into the mix. But they did something cool, you said, as far as donations.
1: That's right. They donated, the couple donated $26 million in charities on their wedding day. And for example, Feeding America, ASPCA, Dolly Parton's Imagination Library, New York Cares, and a bunch of others, obviously. I saw Dolly Parton has a video thanking them for $2 million to her library fund.
0: So did they have, they must have had people like donating, if you're coming in lieu of gifts, do this.
1: Nope, that's from them.
0: Oh,
1: from
0: okay.
1: From them. They gave the gifts, and there was a strict no gift policy for all attendees.
0: Yeah.
1: Even donations.
0: Hmm.
1: So pretty awesome. And did you see who married them?
0: What you told me earlier this morning, a guy that I didn't know he officiated weddings.
1: I think he probably got ordained for this. Adam Sandler married them. Stevie Nicks performed at the wedding. And Paul McCartney performed at the reception.
0: So they got a bunch of no-names for their entertainment.
1: I just can't imagine living in that stratosphere.
0: Wow.
1: Where you're like, yeah, whatever, Beatles going to play our reception, no big deal.
0: No big deal. Here is the cast of Good Morning America talking about what they saw inside.
2: Inside the garden, which is so beautiful. And it's hard to imagine that a place that big and a wedding with such stars could feel so personal and so intimate.
3: Because they had their neighbors, their high school friends. It was like any wedding that you would attend.
4: It was their dream wedding.
0: Yeah. Woo, can you imagine getting that invite? Or if you're on a list that should have, not getting the invite.
1: Congratulations to Mr. and Mrs. announcing them for the first time, Mr. and Mrs. Swift.
0: There you go. Yes.
1: They have to take that last time. Come on.
5: You're waking up with David Jones and Meredith Michaels.
6: 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I love it.
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9: Traveling easily right now as you move about on 95 North from the airport connector in Warwick to Broadway. No delays on 95 South passing Elmwood Ave. You're looking good on 295 South through Cranston. I'm Jackie Murphy with your Southern New England traffic.
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0: Well, it has a younger, smarter cousin that doesn't take 8 gigantic batteries and it fits right in your pocket. 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

0: Wednesday morning, the 8th of July. You know what I think we should do every day during July? Use the number and say of July. So today's the 8th of July.
1: Oh, because we celebrate the 4th of July?
0: Yeah, to me, it just works with every number. Maybe until we get to the teens.
1: 15th of July.
0: Well, it still works. It almost sounds like you're starting a story.
1: 47 years ago.
0: It was the 15th of July when I realized. No. Well, good
1: Do
0: morning.
1: Do you remember the 21st night of September, right? It's the only other time I can think of where you say the date in that order.
0: Yes, absolutely true. So welcome to the show. We have the usual mayhem for you and a few surprises. What do we have for game time? I didn't come to rehearsals this morning.
1: I think we should mix it up for game time today.
0: All right.
1: I have something related to Taylor Swift's wedding that I think we could have a fun twist on game time today.
0: All right, better late than never. It was over the weekend, but we'll serve that up for game time. The good news, baby, and of course, the best music you ever heard in your life. It's David and Meredith in the morning. Quick break, and we're back with more.
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4: The midweek Wednesday morning commute officially underway across the Ocean State. Keep the speeds down, allow for extra time dealing with some patchy fog in spots. Also, some wet roadways still from yesterday's rain. But good news to report as construction crews from the overnight, they have picked up. Currently, no accidents, no breakdowns slowing your ride. And volume on the roadways? It's very light. I'm Andy Carbone. You see traffic trouble? Call the traffic tip line at 866-999-7200.
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0: the 80s
1: fireworks.
0: And more,
1: it was a war zone, and Cheyenne was not happy about it.
0: His dog.
1: At the Jones household.
0: We had a bunch, too. I will say, I love 4th of July on a Saturday. Everyone was in a great mood Friday, Saturday, Sunday, yep. And we didn't have any of the, like, it wasn't a big display ruining sleep for working.
1: Oh.
0: You know how sometimes when it's Tuesday or yeah. Wednesday, you're like, I'm trying to go to sleep.
1: Let's light the leftovers. No, there were none in our neighborhood. I also saw a very cool hack, and I don't know if it works, but you know how everybody posts videos after the 4th of July about their dogs? A lot of them were completely stoned on those doggy relaxers.
0: My dog.
1: But there was a hack that they say if you take tennis balls and like maybe a couple of washcloths or a towel and you put them in your dryer before the fireworks, you get your dog in that area and that white noise, the thumping and the rumbling, your dog will, they'll hear fireworks, but won't really register it as that threat.
0: Ah.
1: This guy was raving about it. I don't know if it works. But you may want to try that for the next 4th of July celebration.
0: You know what else works? Doggy Xanax.
1: Yeah.
0: And take your dog into your bedroom. Crank up like Saving Private Ryan
1: yes.
0: or something loud with booms that can camouflage it.
1: Yeah.
0: And just pet them till we both go to sleep.
1: So funny. I was like changing channels when the fireworks first started and the streaming channel wasn't connecting.
0: Oh, no.
1: And it was silent.

0: silence, and I'm like, la-di-da, I'm trying to make
1: trying
0: noise.
1: To cough, making noise.
0: Yes.
1: Aw.
2: Not so fast. It's not over yet. 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
5: 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While 195 and 295, no major hassles. A good start for you on Route 146, the 610 connector, and the airport connector. 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

0: starting next week. I am so excited. We're going to have gas and lots of it.
1: Look out.
0: Pepto-Bismol. No, it's the $1,000 Great Gas Giveaway. Your chance to win $1,000 happens many times a day, right around the top of the hour.
1: That's right. Keywords start again upcoming on Monday. 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
0: It's $1,000 to fill up your tank for months to come. 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
1: Okay, Shelley, take it away.
2: Prince Harry's long-running lawsuit against the publisher of the Daily Mail has come to an end, and he's officially lost. In case you forgot, Harry was part of a group of celebs, including Elton John, Elizabeth Hurley, and Sadie Foster, who claimed that they were victims of unlawful information gathering from the outlet. The court has now ruled that all claimants from the group failed to prove their claims. The U.S. men's national soccer team may have been knocked out of the World Cup by Belgium, but they did make history during that game. How? 30 million viewers tuned in, making it the most watched soccer telecast in U.S. history. Between 9:15 and 9:30 p.m., 36.9 million viewers watched the start of the second half. The U.S. MNT broke their own record as they had first made history in their game against Belgium when 24.4 million people tuned in. The Emmys have found its host, and it's Mariska Hargitay. The Law & Order SVU star will be the first woman to host the award show since Jane Lynch did back in 2011. In case you forgot, the Emmys are happening September 14th from LA Live's Peacock Theater. It's going to air on NBC and Peacock. Kim Kardashian's restraining order against Nicholas Costanza, the man she says sent her plan B, a diamond ring, and showed up to her house multiple times back in 2021, was set to expire today, while her lawyers have filed to extend it another 5 years, as Kim still feels like she needs court-ordered protection from him. She's claiming that Costanza's delusional beliefs, anger, and obsession have not improved, and that he's even sent her messages over the years violating the court order. And finally, we have an update about Britney Spears' biopic. Universal has found its writer, Liz Merriweather, who you know from New Girl and Dying for Sex, is set to pen it. In case you forgot, Universal is also teaming up once again with the creative team behind Wicked for the film, with John M. Chu directing and Mark Platt producing. The biopic will be based on Brit's best-selling memoir, The Woman in Me.
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5: Traveling on 95 southbound this morning, there's heavy traffic, 610 connector toward Atwells Avenue. 195 eastbound starting to gum up from Gaino Street to the Washington Bridge. 195 west, busy Broadway to the Washington Bridge. 610 connector inbound delays to Dean Street to 95. With your Southern England traffic, I'm Andy Carboni.
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9: 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Lionel Messi led the late match charge with his game-tying goal in the 83rd minute.
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9: The Argentines won the match 3-2 and will face Switzerland in the quarterfinals. The Swiss advanced by beating Colombia on penalty kicks.
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0: Elton John is embracing technology, you guys. He is planning a Vegas hologram residency.
1: Oh, come on.
0: I know. I thought he already finished touring. And so when I saw this headline, I was like, he's going to Vegas. Oh, his hologram will be. They're setting it up now. He said it's really strange, but it's going to be amazing.
1: So he pre-records a concert and they capture whatever they can. And then it is a hologram after that.
0: Mm-hmm. He said it's a multi-million dollar deal, immersive hologram residency at the new Hard Rock Hotel in Vegas. And it's supposed to open and start next year.
1: That better be a discounted ticket, because it's like going to see him
0: a movie
1: at the movies. Mm-hmm. Yeah,
0: that's absolutely right. He said he was talking about it in 2018, I guess, and it said it's spooky. Who knows? Maybe I'll go broke and they'll put me back on stage. But I still think it's a little bit freaky.
1: I don't think he's going broke anytime soon.
0: Absolutely not. So again, like you said, do you fly out there to go see that? Probably not, but if you're there, you buy a ticket.
1: Yeah, it's kind of like watching a pre-recorded version, and I'm sure tickets will be a lot cheaper than Sir Elton John live, and it'd be a cool take, but nowhere close to the real thing.
0: Absolutely not. So there you go, Elton John hologram coming soon.
1: Coming soon. That could only be said in 2026.
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0: according
1: to the movie Fight Club, there's two rules. Number one, you don't talk about it. Number two, please see number one. But with ours, it's a little different.
2: It's weird weapon or weird reason.
1: We have a Fight Club coming up this hour, and your Hurry Up headlines are next.

0: B101, the 80s.
1: You know, we don't all have a ton of time in the morning. We got stuff to do, so let's hurry up. Here's your headlines. Hit them! Hit them with the hurry up headlines. Did you see that building in Midtown Manhattan yesterday?
0: Is this the one with, like, buckling beams and it looks so scary?
1: Yes. A construction emergency forced mass evacuations in Midtown Manhattan early yesterday. You're right. Support beams were buckling inside a 37-story high-rise. It was around 8 a.m. They noticed cracks and saw two structural support columns start to bend. Floors were sagging. The mayor called it an extremely serious situation, and 9 nearby buildings were evacuated. Inspectors began installing temporary shoring to stabilize the structure, and the residents of one evacuated building, only one, were told it was safe to return.
0: All right, it's time for a retirement reality check. Many Americans are falling behind on their savings goals. A new survey finds workers expect to retire with about $515,000, but experts say they'll likely need more than $1 million for a comfortable 20-year retirement. Nearly 65% of respondents say they're already behind. 38% have cut back on contributions this year, and 18% have stopped saving altogether. Rising living costs, low incomes, and concerns about Social Security are fueling anxiety, with 81% of Americans worried they won't be able to retire when they want to.
1: David and Meredith in the morning, on the air together for over 72 years.
0: That's right.
1: So, Meredith, you don't go to the movies a lot, but what would you say the perfect movie length is as far as minutes go?
0: I would say 2 hours, which is 120 minutes.
1: All right. Well, the average American says we ain't waiting that long. 88 minutes is the perfect movie length. A lot of people think movies are just too long, and according to a new survey, it finds the average ideal movie length is just under an hour and a half, and it landed at 88 minutes. Us older movie watchers tend to be more willing to watch longer films, as the baby boomers say the perfect length is 93 minutes. So guys, buckle up for the much-awaited Odyssey landing at 172 minutes.
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4: 95 southbound is now backed up Branch Avenue toward Atwells Avenue. 195 eastbound is gummed up Gano Street to the Washington Bridge. 195 westbound busy Broadway to the Washington Bridge. 610 connector inbound delays are Dean Street to 95. I'm Andy Carbone. See traffic trouble? Call the traffic tip line at 866-999-7200.
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0: So,
1: one.
0: Meredith?
1: Yes.
0: There are two rules when it comes to our Fight Club.
1: Weird weapon, weird reason.
0: And today, what are we looking at?
1: I think definitely a weapon.
0: Weapon.
2: Fight Club.
1: The other rule is we don't do Fight Club stories unless everybody is ultimately okay. Sure, there's injuries.
0: Yeah.
1: And in this case, the jerk involved and the weapon involved are both okay.
0: All
1: right.
0: Do
1: you want to guess what the weapon is?
0: Wait a minute. Wait, you said the weapon's okay?
1: Mm-hmm. The weapon has a heartbeat.
0: Can I guess?
1: Mm-hmm.
0: I'm going to say lizard or snake.
1: Oh, great guess.
0: What was it?
1: A seagull.
0: What? Wait a minute.
1: We are in Scotland for this one, and a man has been charged with assault after allegedly grabbing a seagull from the street and using it to attack another member of the public.
0: What?
1: Police were called to Queen's Park Place at 5 p.m. on the 27th of June. Bystanders raised the alarm, saying the man seized two seagulls before using one as a weapon, although they're unclear why this started.
0: How does one grab a seagull? That's like chasing a chicken.
1: I know, it is a weird story, but the authorities did not arrest him on the scene, but escorted him home while further inquiries were conducted. He was then charged afterwards. They confirmed that neither of the birds have been injured during the unusual incident.
0: Yeah, the first thing I thought of was not the person who got the beat down. I was thinking about the bird.
1: I know, me too, but they're okay. And hopefully they're off getting fed bread and Cheetos and other things in the park.
0: That must have been it. They're so used to people mm-hmm. and being fed
1: yeah.
0: that you can reach down and grab one. That's crazy. I thought it was somebody threw something, in which case a snake would be horrifying.
1: Yes. Was he trying maybe to use the bill as like, I don't know. Weird story. But at least the dude is arrested and the birds are okay.
0: Mine. All right, there you go. Weird weapon or weird reason with what we call
2: Fight Club.
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4: 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David and Meredith in the morning. 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
7: Heading out on 95 southbound, it's below the speed limit as you go between the 610 connector and Atwells Avenue. 195 westbound backing up Broadway to the Washington Bridge. 195 eastbound hit the brakes from the I-way getting over toward the Washington Bridge. With your Southern New England traffic, I'm Andy Carboni.
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0: and
1: though
0: more.
1: Taylor Swift and Kelce's wedding is way in the rearview mirror, that thing is done. We actually have a game that's tied in with it. And if you're a fan of the Beatles, I think you're going to like this game even more.
0: I'm super excited. And that is coming up next.

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1: She had incredible performers. Stevie Nicks, Tim McGraw, and Sir Paul McCartney.
2: You're just a few up-and-comers.
1: I cannot believe he played at her reception. Now, the cool thing that I saw was he played a song live that he has not played in over 60 years.
2: So pretty much he's never played it since the Beatles. That's insane.
1: Which song did he play? I fell off my chair.
2: No Googling, guys. All right. So you have to figure out what song Paul McCartney sang at the big old wedding that he hasn't played in, what did you say, 60 years?
1: 60 years.
2: That is insane.
1: Is it a Beatles song? We'll see. You must guess.
2: All right, good luck. What song was it?
0: You heard the game. Now it's time for you to play. 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
5: 95 South, a slow ride, Smithfield Avenue toward Atwells Avenue. 195 westbound is now packed in, state line to the Washington Bridge. 195 eastbound, a parking lot, 95 to the Washington Bridge. Full length, 610 connector, all brake lights heading over to 95. With your Southern New England traffic, I'm Andy Carbone.
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0: Get ready for game time with David Jones and Meredith Michaels. You're never board games.
1: Okay, ripped right from the headlines. This is a cool trivia question, Eminem.
2: Taylor and Travis, no last names needed, got married. And Paul McCartney played a song at the reception that he hasn't played live in 60 years. What song was it?
1: Good morning. You got a guess?
3: Yellow Submarine.
1: Meredith, was it the Yellow Submarine?
2: It was not. No. I'm so sorry. Good guess, though.
3: All right. Thank you.
1: Okay. You know, that'd be a great crowd sing-along song at the end of that.
2: Yes.
1: We are living in a yellow submarine.
2: Hey.
1: Okay, let's go to the next contestant here. Hey, do you know what song it was?
4: Yes, I do.
1: What was it?
4: It was I Want to Hold Your Hand.
5: I want to hold your hand.
2: It was. What is your name?
4: My name is Holly.
2: Great job.
4: Oh, my

0: Okay, fun fact. This song he doesn't perform live because it's heavily reliant on the tight, driving twin lead harmonies that he originally shared with John Lennon.
1: Oh.
0: He said it makes it difficult to reproduce it perfectly without him. So he curates set lists that fit his current solo voice and features material from his vast solo and Wings catalog.
1: I can understand that.
2: My name is Jessica Fletcher.
3: Too late. We've already solved this case. More chances to earn game time bragging rights every morning at 7:40 with David and Meredith.

0: Name That Tune with David and Meredith.
1: First, we got to do this. Listen. All right. Can you name this tune one more time? Based upon those two notes. Actually, it's one note and a drum beat. All right. Good morning.
2: Is that you? You Dropped a Bomb on Me by the Gap Band?
1: I did hear the but it is not the Gap Band.
2: All right. Well,
3: that was so my guess, too.
1: Thank you. The Gap Band's bomb sound is more of a whistle. Not boo.
3: So it sounds like our neighborhoods the other night.
1: Yes.
4: Good morning. Did you get a winner yet?
1: Not yet. Name that tune.
4: Is it Ring My Bell?
1: You know what? As soon as I played it, I thought the same thing. It's not Ring My Bell.
4: Wow. Okay.
1: Thank you. We may have to do a side-by-side for both of those.
3: Okay. Beams. I agree.
1: I'll give you a little more for this one. Listen. Ba-dum-ba-dum-bum-bum. Hey.
5: Second Time Around by Shalimar.
1: That's it.
3: Wow. You got it. What's your name?
5: Woo-hoo. Donna.
3: Donna, we have had so many wrong answers. You're the queen.
5: I am, actually. The disco queen.
3: Yeah. Oh, nice.
1: Perfect. Well, you hold on, okay?
5: Yeah, sure.
1: Stay there. It was either Dancing in the Sheets.

0: We had a suggestion for
1: Side by Side.
0: Let me play for you song number one. Shalimar's Second Time Around. Here is the second song. Both matching.
2: Oh, man. Okay, that's pretty cool. That's much closer than I thought in my mind.
0: I did, too. Take the tempo up on this. And put a drum beat before this. I think I feel a mix coming on.
2: And a big gavel.
0: Yep.
2: Approved!
0: Side by side dancing in front of a live studio audience.
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8: 95 southbound remains stalled. Route 1 on Pawtucket toward Atwells Avenue. Then you're delayed again from Route 117 to Route 4. 95 northbound tied up Thurber's Avenue to 195. 195 eastbound a parking lot 95 to the Washington Bridge. 195 westbound stop and go state line to the Washington Bridge. 146 southbound's bumper to bumper Branch Avenue to 95. Traveling the 610 connector inbound, their brake lights the full length. After Route 10, there's a crash off to the right. With your Southern New England traffic, I'm Andy Carboni.
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0: the happiest place on earth. Just got a lot happier. What does $1 billion have to do with Disneyland?
1: I love this story, and it is our good news story today, coming up next.

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1: All right.
0: Imagine being all dressed up with your family. You're 8 years old, you're a little boy, David, and you walk into Disneyland. And not only are you already just stoked to be there, but all of this celebration starts happening. You are the 1 billionth visitor to Disneyland. He's 8 years old. He's from Arizona. His name is Andres Robles, and he became the milestone guest when he entered the park with his parents, Alejandra and Jose. They celebrated with a big sign that is now at City Hall in Disneyland that says population 1 billion.
1: Whoa.
0: Elevation 138 feet.
1: Oh, I love it.
0: I love this too. He got a special VIP tour and a guide. They got to get into everything all day long.
1: Yes.
0: They even got to go into Walt Disney's private apartment, which is very off limits to most guests. He got a ride with his family on the newly opened Soarin' Across America for the country's 250th anniversary and other special experiences.
1: Okay, I know he's only 8, but I'm a little jealous at his guy.
0: I know. Disneyland Resort is celebrating their 70th year of being open, and I think that's pretty cool that the 1 billionth visitor landed during this year.
1: And he's an 8-year-old kid.
0: Yes. What I haven't seen is, does he get free entry for the rest of his life?
1: Well, he should.
0: I don't see that. However, they are celebrating it. And I just imagine that surprise on that little 8-year-old boy's face.
1: If nothing else, as he gets older, a free fast pass.
0: Yes.
1: Get that kid to the front of the line.
0: Pretty cool. Congratulations to everybody. In fact, congratulations, Disney, on 70 years.
1: Yeah.
0: And 1 billion visitors. And that is your good news, baby.
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5: 95 southbound remains stalled. Route 1 on Pawtucket toward Atwells Avenue. Then you delay it again from Route 117 to Route 4. 95 northbound tied up Thurber's Avenue to 195. 195 eastbound a parking lot 95 to the Washington Bridge. 195 westbound stop and go state line to the Washington Bridge. 146 southbound's bumper to bumper Branch Avenue to 95. Traveling the 610 connector inbound, their brake lights the full length. After Route 10, there's a crash off to the right. With your Southern New England traffic, I'm Andy Carboni.
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11: 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Lionel Messi led the late match charge with his game-tying goal in the 83rd minute.
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11: The Argentines won the match 3-2 and will face Switzerland in the quarterfinals. The Swiss advanced by beating Colombia on penalty kicks.
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0: Okay,
1: Meredith, yes. I'm going to put you on the spot here. This is a little pop quiz. I teased the Oregon teen who spent $3 at Goodwill. He found an item that could fetch $250,000 at an auction.
2: Wow.
1: He's a 19-year-old kid. And evidently, this is kind of what he does. He resells stuff that he finds at yard sales and Goodwill. He turned it into a full-time business, and so far has made $100,000.
2: Oh, he can take the rest of the year off.
1: But that's what he said. He goes, I hope this windfall will get me to retire early.
2: Wow.
1: So here we go. I'll give you a hint of what it is. It has to do with NBA basketball.
2: Okay.
1: And your choices are a ball.
2: Yes.
1: No. Let me finish.
2: Okay, sorry.
1: A ball, a jersey, or a jacket.
2: Okay.
1: $250,000. And by the way, it has been authenticated by Sotheby's as an NBA item.
2: Okay, so we've got a ball that could be signed and or game used. Mm-hmm. You've got a jersey that could be signed or game used. That I'm trying to think, like $250,000. So I'm going to go jacket because I feel like only really special people get NBA jackets.
1: Yeah.
2: And I think that would be like more rare. Ugh.
1: Okay, Meredith. Mm-hmm. It's an unusual NBA item that you chose, but it is also correct.
2: The smartest woman in the world.
1: It is belonging to Wilt Chamberlain.
2: What?
1: Who, how this was donated, it probably just snuck through the cracks because he wore this in a 1972 NBA final game.
2: Oh my gosh. So it's game used and it was a final.
1: They probably have footage or a picture with him wearing the jacket. Sotheby's confirmed it. And $250,000 could be the asking price.
2: Okay, that is awesome. Wilt Chamberlain, I wonder how many women have tried on that jacket.
1: Damn.
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1: Did you know this Friday is an actual fry day?
2: Ooh, like National Friday?
1: National Friday is Friday, and McDonald's is giving away free fries. 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And I don't know.
2: Let me guess.
1: Medium's never big enough for me. I always go for the large.
2: Do you have to do something through their app?
1: Through the app.
2: I knew it.
1: At participating locations. It's kind of like good news, bad news. You hear this good news, free fries. I long for the day of just walking in going, I'd like to collect my free fries, please. However, here's a number that's going to blow your mind. McDonald's says it serves about 3.6 billion orders, not fries, orders of fries in each year. So 3.6 billion orders of fries each year.
2: Wow.
1: So take the average amount of fries in each order and start multiplying. That's insane.
2: Oh my gosh, what a stat. Okay, so this Friday, I just looked it up. That is July 10th.
1: Yep.
2: Free fries if you buy something through the app.
1: That's right. And it has to be with any dollar purchase or more.
2: Cool.
1: So there you go.
2: I will say, I do have the app. I used to delete it after I would use it, but now I keep it on my phone. It is very handy. I'm just telling you, it's one that's worth it.
1: Okay.
2: I don't like how you have to have an app for every store and everything you use in your life.
1: You have one for Dunkin' too, right?
2: Of course.
1: Yeah.
2: I like the Dunkin' one because then you can pre-order, and by the time you pull up to the store, boom, they have their hand out the window.
1: Gotcha. Just
2: roll right through.
1: They're ready to go. Mm-hmm. So there you go. You have been warned, and enjoy.
3: 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Start your day with

0: I think
1: we all can agree there's way too many streaming options out there. That's where we would like to help out a bit.
2: That's right. We're going to tell you what we're watching, and we'd love to hear what you think we should watch.
1: It's coming up next. Stick around.

0: did some streaming. We can share what we're watching, but more importantly, there's so many things out there, and it's hard to keep track of what show is where. Mm-hmm. So let us know what you're watching as well. I'm going to fire up HBO Max because we screwed up Hacks. Great show on HBO.
1: Yeah.
0: Gene Smart. This is a show that deals with, it's kind of like a homage to Joan Rivers, a female comedian, top of her game. We watched all the seasons all the way through. So we thought Mrs. Jones was on the computer and she sees this thing she thought was a deleted scene or AI. And it was what we didn't see. I'm not going to get into particulars because of spoilers, but we're watching this and she's like, look at this. Is this real? I said, that's not AI. Was this a deleted scene? What did we miss? I run over to the HBO app. I fire it up on the TV. We missed the season finale.
1: Oh!
0: The second to the last show felt like the finale.
1: So I love
0: we're
1: that.
0: Like, we're done.
1: It's like finding 20 bucks in your winter coat when you bust it out.
0: Now, we saw a spoiler in what we were watching, but either way, it was good, and it's so great. The finale is phenomenal, the last season, so Hacks on HBO.
1: All right. Also HBO, House of the Dragon is absolutely awesome.
0: Yeah.
1: But moving over to, I've got one from Hulu, Alice and Steve. Have you seen this show?
0: No.
1: It is bonkers, and it escalates. It's crazy. I watched all, I think there's only six episodes or so. It's really funny if you like British humor and a story that goes off the rails. But another thing I think everybody should watch is The Worst Neighbors Ever on Netflix.
0: Yeah, I've seen a couple of those.
1: This season is so wild. It makes me absolutely want to hug all of my lovely neighbors.
0: And this is Netflix?
1: Netflix. And if you're a documentary person, American Experiment. It is awesome about our American history.
0: Whoa.
1: I was nerding out this weekend, brother. Woo!
0: You go true crime, and this one a little different direction, mm-hmm. So that's impressive. That is what we're watching, so what about you?
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1: 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The music, the moments, the pop culture that defined who we are. And at the heart of it all was Martha Quinn. 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

B101. What? Good morning. It's just after 10 o'clock, so it's me, Martha Quinn, on hand to get you through your workday with the greatest songs of all time, like this one from REO. Here we go, group hug.

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1: I'm getting married to a guy in September that I went to school with and that I've known for 45 years. I was married for 27 years. He was married for 24 years. We both got divorced. We started dating in August, and we're getting married Labor Day weekend of this year.
0: That is out of a movie. Wow, pretty amazing. Thank you for telling me that story. And you know what? I'm going to play a song for you. I am going to get Belinda Carlisle's Heaven is a Place on Earth. 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

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Martha Quinn wondering, what time do you get up in the morning? Belinda Carlisle, who you're about to hear, gets up at 3:30 in the morning and then does 40 minutes chanting.

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Guaranteed human. The music, the moments, the pop culture that defined who we are. 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

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B101. Bringing the sounds of the MTV years to your speakers. It is me, Martha Quinn. This is Club Nouveau right here. And we're just a few minutes away from your daily health chat, your wellness shot. I don't know if you know that July is National Blueberry Month because blueberries are like superheroes for your health. Find out more in just a bit. Here's Lean On Me.

0: 101. The Lonely Street of Dreams is in our future. My name is Martha Quinn. Listen for Whitesnake in just a few minutes. It's National Blueberry Month. This was actually started by the USDA because blueberries, it turns out, are tasty little superheroes for your health. Every morning right here, we gather and we chat health. It's your wellness shot. So a recent study revealed that eating one cup of blueberries a day helps relax your blood vessels, and that can lead to healthier blood pressure. The blueberry eaters in the study also saw a nice boost in their good cholesterol, their HDL cholesterol. All in all, the researchers of the blueberry study figured eating one cup of blueberries a day could lower your cardiovascular risk by up to 15%. And it's super easy to do. Like, get frozen blueberries. They have tons of antioxidants, and you can throw them in smoothies, pour some soy milk or milk over them, and make your own little blueberry kind of ice cream right there. There's tons of ways you can eat blueberries, and they are super good for you. That is your wellness shot. Thanks for hanging out this Wednesday with me, Martha Quinn.
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5: After a cloudy start, we see increasing sunshine today. Temperatures widespread, heading into the low 80s for highs. Heat and humidity build in for Thursday and Friday. Thursday's highs heading into the upper 80s with a mix of sun and clouds. I'm Storm Team 10 meteorologist Christina Ernie.
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She was the one who introduced the hits we love during her MTV days. 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

0: 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Crank up your Marshall amp for your daily rock and roll update with me, Martha Quinn. It's your news that rocks. It's really fun to hear powerhouse musicians talk about each other, especially when they're fans. Back in 2021, Metallica guitar player Kirk Hammett bought a guitar of Journey guitar player Neil Schon's at an auction. And as it happened, he got a really good deal. And then he felt bad about it.
1: I paid a price that was lower than it should have been. So I actually called Neil. I said, Neil, do you want the guitar back? And he said, no, man, you keep it, man. You buy it, you keep it. And, you know, Neil Schon, he's such a cool, cool guy.
0: And it was in 1957 Les Paul, so it wouldn't have been a total surprise if Neil had said, yeah, you know what, I kind of do want it back. Kirk Hammett grew up in the San Francisco Bay Area, following in the footsteps of Neil Schon, who was already established as a Bay Area guitar-playing legend, having played with Santana and Journey. I just love that story. That's your news that rocks. Stay close with me, Martha Quinn. Today's mixtape, three songs with something in common. Starts at noon with a bang.
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1: we the 80s and more. We made it to Wednesday afternoon. High five. We're going to start our afternoon together like we always do with a mixtape, three songs grouped together in a category. Mostly these are made by you, but today's was made by my boss, Shaggy. He came running in this morning with three records and said, Martha, Martha, check out my mixtape. We're mixtape maniacs, which is why we love to see your mixtape creations. It's always fun. It's a mixtape party every day right here. So what Shaggy did, and yes, my boss's name is Shaggy, only in radio. Do you have a boss named Shaggy? He found three songs that have words in them that are considered onomatopoeias. In other words, the words sound like what they mean. Like, bang is first up. Here's Power Station.

B101. Get it on. Bang a Gong was the first song in my boss Shaggy's mixtape he provided today's. It's three songs that have words in them that sound like what they mean. They're onomatopoeias, like careless whisper.

This and more B101. Oh my gosh. Breaking news from the Martha Quinn household. My husband just called. The plumber is in the house. This is super exciting because, first of all, our plumber, Bobby, he's a great guy. We love him. And second of all, we have a sink that's been needing to be hooked up for ages. But he is so busy. So if you are a plumber and you're showing up at somebody's houses today, on behalf of all of your customers that you're going to see today, thank you. Believe me, when you walk through the door, they're going to be like, yes, the legend has arrived. Here's Michael Jackson.

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All these years later, still spinning the magic. The Martha Quinn Show. The 80s and more. B101.

0: B101, as you and me, Martha Quinn, head towards 1 o'clock together, just know anytime you hear me say something you want to comment on, grab your phone. When you have our free iHeartRadio app downloaded, it comes with a little red microphone that gets you right to my studio. I was saying a second ago, I was so ecstatic because our plumber is at our house today. My husband called me and said, great news, Bobby is here. Plumbers are so badly needed. There's not enough to go around to fulfill all of the jobs that we need plumbers for here in America.
1: Thanks for all the kind words for all the plumbers in America. I plumb in Myrtle Beach, South Carolina. I have a service department here, and yes, plumbers are needed.
0: Yeah, that is for sure. When our plumber, Bobby, shows up at our house, it's like the confetti guns are going off. Like, if we had to choose between Bobby and Paul McCartney, we would probably choose Bobby to show up because he is so busy. So thank you for doing what you do in Myrtle Beach, South Carolina. Appreciate you. And if you're a plumber listening, or an electrician, or a welder, or somebody who does all of those important things, those trade jobs that we need, thank you. Air conditioning people, too. Thank you. You've got me, Martha Quinn, here to keep you rocking.
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Martha Quinn right now taking you back to 1981 when a scruffy rock band is carrying their guitars and amps into a little recording studio in Berkeley, California. And what they finish with is a song that would become the biggest song of all

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Guaranteed human. 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

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In Utah, state troopers had to detain an individual attempting to cross Interstate 80 in Summit County. A kitten. Oh, so cute. Here's Crowded House.

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0: seriously, Carlene, that was so sweet of you. Just made my day. And Karina Velasquez is on the other side of the glass smiling. So that was a big cycle of positivity you just started from Colorado. Many thanks. 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

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Guaranteed Human, the music, the moments, the pop culture that defined who we are. And at the heart of it all was Martha Quinn. 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B101.

101. Martha Quinn with you. If you live in my head, you would know that investigating the difference between frozen blueberries and fresh blueberries takes up a lot of space in my mind, so I want to make sure that you know which is best for you and your heart health, and you'll find out which next. 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

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If you miss someone's birthday, when you remember about it, wish them happy birthday. Believe me, they'll appreciate it. I'm Martha Quinn. Happy 1 week late birthday to Blondie singer Debbie Harry right here. A week ago, she had her big day.

0: The home of Kristen and Steve in the morning, B101. What band do you think started out as being called the Chicago Transit Authority? You might have already guessed it, and they are on the way. My name is Martha Quinn. I want to tell you, I've been meaning to tell you all day, that starting Monday, you'll have chances to put $1,000 in your pocket on us. 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You did it. You landed $1,000. 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So starting on Monday, you'll know where to go when you hear those keywords. You enter them for your shot at $1,000. Once again, we start on Monday. Yay.
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3: Slow traffic, 95 southbound towards the state offices. Heavy volume on the 610 connector inbound towards 95. Brake lights, 95 north and south towards 195 east. Got a reported crash, 195 east to Gano Street. And you're backed up both directions on 195 towards the Washington Bridge. I'm Zach Transport with your Southern New England traffic.
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101. I told you, I did tell you. Do you find yourself ever saying things like that instead of saying, oh, I'm sorry. Yeah, I messed up. Because it is hard to say you're sorry. I'm Martha Quinn. I hope you have a great rest of your Wednesday. Here's Chicago right now. I will see you at 10 a.m. tomorrow morning. Miss you already.

1. I see the Eagles added another 4 concerts at the Sphere in Vegas. That makes 68 total. Those guys are never going to retire. Tickets for the new shows go on sale a week from Friday. Just after 3 at America's Greatest City, Jeffrey T with the King of Pop.

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0: 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I appreciate you.
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0: 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Hopefully my boss is listening right now. 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
6: The 610 connector inbound is stop and go between Route 10 and I-95. 195 eastbound, you're on the brakes between I-95 and the Washington Bridge. 195 westbound slows between Route 6 to Route 114 and Broadway. Route 146 is stop and go between Admiral Street and I-95. With your Southern New England traffic, I'm Lexi Mack, and I've got your back.
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Otherwise, you might be in for a world of hurt. 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
1: Hi there, it's Jeffrey T. Just a heads up. If you still send things through the post office, which is not the case for many these days, that forever stamp goes from 78 cents up to 82 on Sunday. Do you know the number of letters sent each year has been cut in half over the past decade? And since the USPS doesn't receive tax dollars, that means more price hikes are in store. But hey, at least we got a heads up on this one. 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
3: There's a crash on 95 northbound at Route 10, blocking the two left lanes, backing up traffic all the way from Route 37. Then we've got a crash on 95 southbound at 295 northbound. The 610 connector inbound slows between Toby Street and I-95. With your Southern New England traffic, I'm Lexi Mack, and I've got your back.
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7: 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The winner of tomorrow's match will play the winner of Spain-Belgium in the semifinals.
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2: It's stop and go on the 610 connector inbound between Route 10 and I-95. 195 eastbound, you're on the brakes between I-95 and the Washington Bridge. 195 westbound slows between the state line and Route 44. Route 4 northbound has heavy traffic between Route 2, Route 102, and Route 95. With your Southern New England traffic, I'm Lexi Mack, and I've got your back.
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101. A little after 5 in America's greatest city, the Wednesday Jeff Rowe Show with Billy Joel, Starship, Bon Jovi, Michael Jackson, Rick Springfield, Fleetwood Mac, Creedence, and more on the way this hour. The ever so popular More might be our most played artist. All of them and then some after Steve Miller.

0: one.
1: Oh, there's bad medicine, and then there's good medicine as we kick off the $1,000 great gas giveaway Monday morning at 9. That's a grand, not in your hand, but in your vehicle, since prices are still ridiculous. Unless, of course, your hand is even more ridiculous. 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

0: Southern New England's B101 with the 80s and more. This is Jeffrey T. Hopefully you're not eating right now. Should I wait to tell this? People are always eating. Fernando Rodriguez from Bayville, New Jersey, had a cheesesteak delivered from Jersey Mike's, of course, and found dentures inside the sandwich. Ew. Only one set of teeth should ever touch your food. According to the lawsuit, he experienced, quote, extreme shock, disgust, emotional distress, nausea, loss of appetite, and physical revulsion. Yeah, that sounds about right. I might have used a few more words, frankly. But you need to know, he's not suing Jersey Mike's. No, he's suing the Grubhub driver who at first blamed her father for the dentures and then eventually confessed they were hers. But she claims it was an accident. I have so many questions. First and foremost, how do you accidentally leave your teeth in a sealed sandwich that wasn't yours to begin with? In case you're curious, that driver, Teresa Gildia, is no longer employed by Grubhub. Let's hope DoorDash and Uber Eats are listening.
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3: It's stop and go on the 610 connector eastbound between Route 10 and I-95. 195 eastbound slows between I-95 and the Washington Bridge. 195 westbound, you're on the brakes between Route 114A, Fall River Ave, and Route 44. 95 slows on either side as you make your way to 195. With your Southern New England traffic, I'm Lexi Mack, and I've got your back.
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0: 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Just past 6 in America's greatest city with Jeffrey T and a request for Robin up next.
1: How about something really nice by Phil Collins?
0: 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Absolutely.
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0: I don't want the rest of the band. 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

B101. I mean, it was just 4th of July weekend. We're in the thick of summer right now, but I gotta ask, peeing in a pool, yay or nay? I'm hoping that you're leaning towards the latter, but we gotta talk next. It might not be as bad as you think.

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1: 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See, if you've denied this in the past, odds are you might have been lying. A little more than half of adults admitted they have peed in a swimming pool. The numbers were from this survey by the Pool and Hot Tub Alliance, which I just found out is a thing. But it's all about pool safety. They say peeing in a pool, not great practice, but the risk of getting sick from diseases or germs because of you peeing in a pool, well, it's actually very low.
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